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And the wife would cook and sew for me, and come for me, and go for me, and go for me, and nag at me. The finger she would wag at me, the money she would take from me, a misery she'd make from me. I think I'd

0: she was small and shy and a Democrat, while her husband was a pediatrician and a Republican. He was experimenting with Pris and the baby. I'm Elizabeth Hartman, who plays Pris in the group. Because I couldn't talk about myself and men, the girls assumed there was nothing in my life to confide. I was poor Polly. My name is Shirley Knight.
1: It's bliss with you, Gus.
2: How would you know without a point of comparison?
3: Plump, lazy, and the richest girl in the group is Pokey, played in the film by me, Mary Robin Redd.
1: To Libby, Pokey's a bit of a cow. Poor Polly, well, she's sweet. Case on the verge of a nervous breakdown or worse, but I love them. They're my group. I'm Jessica Walter, who portrays Libby.
4: Oh, no, Niels, please. Oh, no. No. That's enough. No! That's enough!
5: It's not that I don't like men. I simply haven't found the right one. Helena is the girl I play. I'm Kathleen Widows.
6: I think you should decide to do without sex.
1: Do without sex?
6: Lots of women do and thrive on it.
1: Do you know what your friend Kay used to say about you? That you're a neutral.
6: I've heard that.
0: The first to marry, the first to find a job, and the first to leave the group. I'm Joanna Pettit, who portrays Kay.
3: Snobbish, fierce, contradictory, and controversial. I'm Candace Bergen, who portrays Lakey in the group.
7: She was lovely when I first asked her to join us. She was like a wildflower. She had a fine, strong back. Tapering waist.
2: Were you in love with Kay?
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2: Oh, thank you. We've had a lovely, lovely evening.